0: before you go, there's something I want you to have.
1: Oh, it's beautiful. But wait a minute, isn't this...
0: Yeah, yes it is.
1: But I thought the old lady dropped it into the ocean in the air.

She looks into the distance, is a house upon the hill, guiding like a lighthouse. It's a place where you'll be safe to feel our grace, cause we've all made mistakes. If you've lost your way,

0: it hurts. More vivid, why should I feel it deserve? Yeah, cause I'm so fucking fabulous.
1: Questa è
2: Touring
1: 104.